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way I've been trying to do right. I've been trying to get a little more sleep at night. I've been working like a dog.

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Casey Musgraves only on US 106.1. Yeah, who knew that people actually get mad on TikTok? I thought that was only on X and Reddit threads. You should see some of the angry comments that people have made on my TikTok page about riding motorcycles. It's crazy. If you want to check it out, that's at Harley Heritage, at Harley Heritage on TikTok. 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

could have a whole discussion about the contents of that song. That is Aaron Lewis, That Ain't Country. So I am almost out of time for today's show. I really hope you've enjoyed the music. Thank you so much for making it a part of your day. And I'm going to wrap it up today with Morgan Wade out of Floyd, Virginia. This is Wilder Days on a Six String Lunch.

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Brought to you by Kalfas and Nachman, accident injury attorneys. 888-HURT-LINE.

Yeah, it's been head in a bottle for my heart in a case. Head's getting harder to act my age. Play a sad song on a tiny violin for the man at the bar confessing his sins.